what this what this what this what this what this what this what this what this what this what this what this what this what this what this what this what this what this what this what this what this what this what this what this what this what this what this what this what this what this what this what this what this what this what this what this what this what this what this what this what this what this what this what this what this what this what this what this what this what this what this what this what this what this what this what this what this what this what this what this what this what this what this what this what this what this what this what this what this what this what this what this what this what this what this what this what this what this what this what this what this 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what this what this what this what this what this what this what this what this what this what this what this what this what this what this what this what this what this what this what this what this what this what this what this what this what this what this what this what this what this what this what this what this what this what this what this what this what this what this what this what this what this what this what this what this what this what this what this what this what this what this what this what this what this what this what this what this what this what this what this what this what this what this what this what this what this what this what this what this what this what this what this what this what this what this what this what this what this what this what this what this what this what this what this what this what this what this what this what this what this

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1: Ecuador, la Mega. Rick
2: Deans. We're into the heat in the U.S. In fact, some of the hottest days of the year have been recorded all over the nation for June, and the days are already getting shorter in the Northern Hemisphere. How about the happy birthdays? If you're having one, way to go. You share it with Mick Jones of The Clash. He's 31 this weekend. Patti Smyth, formerly of Scandal, is 30. And speaking of 30s, here's number 38 from high above Sunset Strip in Hollywood, a split-level house with an incredible view, whirling, twirling, Stevie Nicks and Fleetwood Mac in Seven Wonders.

Fleetwood Mac, Seven Wonders. And actually, the people who have called on the telephone have said the eighth wonder is actually understanding what she's singing in that song. We can't figure out what the words are. And it's a debut at number 38 on the weekly top 40. Here's number 37. You take a change of scenery for this guy from England to Tennessee. He's got a new life and a new wife, Eugenia. Four smash hits from one album, and you've got Steve Winwood. And see if you can pick up James Taylor on background vocals on this one. Back into highlight.

0: Nothing but hits. The weekly top 40 countdown. Steve Winwood and Back in the High Life Again. That's the fourth release in a row to make it to the weekly top 40. And finally, the title song from the album is It. Back in the High Life. That's a debut at number 37. Okay, is anyone ready for a challenge right now?
1: Yeah!
0: Okay, this is it. The Suzuki 230E Quad Runner. This is a four-wheel, all-terrain vehicle. You can take it anywhere this summer, and it's perfect for fun. And how do you get it? Well, very simple. Listen to our mystery artist squealing and laughing off of several of her hits, and tell us who this is. Listen. All right. Who is that? Well, if you know, write the answer down. Her name and your name on a postcard. Make sure you do include your telephone number. Send it to Rick D's Weekly Top 40 Challenge. And it's Box 196, Hollywood, California, 90078. Box 196, Hollywood, California, 90078. And what we do is pick a winner at random from all of the correct entries received by this coming Friday. You can, of course, enter as many times as you like. The contest is sponsored by D's Creations. And as always, we're going to play those mystery squeals and laughs coming up again later on the countdown for the Suzuki. Yay. How about this one to ponder? How do you tell if someone is falling in love with you? Ah, we'll reveal the answer next.

0: June 1987, and what was happening 17 years ago? Do you remember what the top three songs were? You're pretty good in music if you do. Number three was Ball of Confusion by The Temptations. At number two on the charts, Three Dog Night, and Mama Told Me Not to Come. Number one.
1: This is it, huh?
0: Just listen to this voice. A 10-year-old Michael Jackson.

17 years ago, that's the way Michael Jackson sounded, and the love you save, and he's still making number ones 17 years later. In fact, Michael's new album is supposed to be out right now, but it's not. Here's number 28 from Europe and Rock the Night.

The weekly top 40 countdown. Europe and rock the night. They owe some money, $16,000, to the Swedish government. Joey Tempest, their lead singer, will clear his name with the Swedish government if he will pay that because he failed to report for military service, and a huge fine is awaiting him in Sweden as we speak. Joey, you bad boy. Number 28 for the second week in a row for Europe. And number 27 right here. Happy belated birthday to this guy. He turned 24 2 days ago, and the birthday present, a hit for George Michael. I want your sex. Nothing.

0: Come on!
1: George Michael and I Want Your Sex. It's up 6 to number 27 on the countdown. What do we have for you coming up? What do Heather Locklear and Vanity have in common? And let me just stop the show for a second. Someone has tried to fool us, and we're just not going to be fooled. Are we going to be fooled on this show?
2: No way.
1: They tried to fool us into thinking that Bon Jovi and Bon Jovi were the same things. And there's a Bon Jovi concert happening here this weekend. No, we're not going to promote that. They sent us a tape, and this is what we're talking about. When people try to fool us, these ad agencies and these people, just listen to this.
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2: Well, just settle down. You got half a year left. Attention, Vaughn Hall, Donna Rice, and Tammy Baker. If you ladies are listening, this man is offering you a spot singing backup with his band. Just give Eddie Money a call. He's serious about it. He's got number 18, too.

Eddie Money. He's got 3 hits off of the album now and a sold-out concert tonight in the U.S. He's up 1 to number 18 with Endless Nights. We got nothing but hits on the weekly Top 40. Rick Dees with a blonde hair, big, full, sensuous lips. It's Kim Wilde.

That's Kim Wilde with her mean version of the Diana Ross song back in the 60s. Then Vanilla Fudge did it in the early 70s. Now Kim's got that former top 10 hit down this week, 10 to number 17 on the weekly top 40. This is the place where you find nothing but hits every weekend. The weekly top 40 countdown. Number 16, Howard, Chetwood, Jackson, Burgess, Decker. It's just easier, they say, to say the name of the group, and it is To Pow, Heart and Soul.

0: That's T apostrophe P as in Paul, A-U. And you can look to Carol Decker as the mastermind behind that group with her flaming red hair. Up four to number 16 on the countdown. Who would most men like to spend a night with? Well, let's talk about that coming up next. And the phone is ringing in Detroit right now. Let's see if George Hardnett is there, ready for the weekly Top 40 Challenge.
1: Hello?
0: Calling for George Hardnett?
1: Yes, this is.
0: George, this is Rick Dees in Hollywood.
1: Ah, great. How you doing?
0: I'm doing great this weekend. It's the weekly Top 40 Challenge. I bet you can feel it, can't you?
1: Mm-hmm.
0: What's going on in Detroit this weekend? Everything?
1: Oh, not much. It's really hot.
0: We're going to make it even hotter for you, George, on the weekly Top 40 Challenge, because this is showtime.
1: Ah!
0: Okay, let's do this. We're gonna replay the mystery song for you. This is just a little piece of music, and we need the artist and the title. So here we go. What is that, George?
1: The Boys of Summer.
0: Uh-huh.
1: By Don Henley.
0: Yes!
1: Yeah! Yeah!
0: Yeah! That is right.
1: Ah, great.
0: Are you ready for this, George? How about the prize is a trip for two to Saint-Tropez.
2: That
1: what?
2: Is nice.
0: Yes. Courtesy of Bain de Soleil. These are the people that love that Saint-Tropez tan. They're going to send you to Saint-Tropez. Look on the map, you'll see this is some incredible prize from Detroit. And you're listening on what radio station?
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1: Yes, indeed.
0: All hits all the time.
1: Mm-hmm.
0: Hey, George, my pleasure. Congratulations.
1: Thank you very much.
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2: Nothing like getting right into the most requested song on the countdown this weekend. This is the one that everybody's choosing for their weddings this June. Get into it. If you know somebody getting married, Atlantic Star. Oh.

Atlantic Star, featuring the beautiful Barbara Weathers on lead vocals. And on stage, Barbara prefers her all-white clothes, the long hair. Off stage, she's got dark blue as her favorite color. Former number one hit, and it's down three, number seven this week on the countdown. This is the weekly top 40 with nothing but hits, and let's play them nonstop. Number six from Kenny G, Song.

0: The weekly top 40 countdown. Kenny G, formerly of Barry White's Love Unlimited Orchestra from 14 years ago, their sax soloist, on his own right now in the countdown, up two to number six this weekend. Okay, are you ready for the challenge one more time now?
1: Yeah, yeah,
0: this is it. Okay, the weekly top 40 has for you a $2,500 Suzuki Quad Runner ATV. It's yours if you can name the mystery artist from Squeals and Laughs. Okay, who is this? Okay, you know that person? From music, of course. Well, if you know that person, put her name on a postcard along with yours and, of course, your telephone number, because we've got to call you if you win. Mail that card to Rick D's Weekly Top 40 Challenge. It's Box 196, Hollywood, California, 90078. If you need that address again, call us here at the radio station. We've got it for you. And what we do is pick a winner at random from all of the correct entries received by Friday. You can enter as many times as you like. The contest is sponsored by D's Creations. Hope you win. Coming up, we've got the third huge hit from the hottest soundtrack of the summer. Rick D's.

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The things of this world will fade, but my love for you will forever remain.

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0: Undertaker. Put your hands in the air. Give me all your money.
1: This is the story of my baker.

0: I'd still say yes.
1: No.
0: Yes. Yes, that's Climax.
1: I ain't got no time for you.
0: And this is Rick Dees. That's a weekly top 40 debut for Climax at number 36. And we got nonstop music from five West Coast girls, Climax, to five East Coast guys at number 35. Bon Jovi, Never Say Goodbye.

Yeah, that's the first of two this week from the Pretty Boys from Sayreville, New Jersey. Bon Jovi stalling at number 35 for the second week with Never Say Goodbye. Nothing but the biggest hits all over the U.S. this weekend. Five studio musicians from Nashville who formed a band and paid $34.50 for a name in the Name That Band contest. The name, Restless Heart.

0: I'd Still Be Loving You, Restless Heart with kind of that Eagles sound of the 70s, and selling pretty well on the country charts, too. That's the second week at number 34 for Restless Heart. And we have the highest debuting song on the weekly Top 40 coming up next. It is Hot. But first,
1: outrageous
0: facts. These are facts that are
1: outrageous.
0: The black goop that forms around the neck of ketchup bottles. You've seen that black goopy stuff. It has the same consistency as Jerry Lewis's hair.
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0: Could we have a huge cheer for the 41st anniversary of the bikini this weekend?
7: Yeah!
0: Yes, sirree. The man who invented the bikini, Louis Riard, described the bikini in France as two triangles of nothing.
8: Nothing else feels like.
0: Get him off the show. Would you get him out of here? Man, oh man. Here's number 26 on the countdown. Santa Barbara, the perfect place to find bikinis, and this man right here, Kenny Loggins. Yeah.

solo top 10 smash for Kenny Loggins, now down 13 to number 26 this weekend. It's number 25. Only two rock acts have debuted with top five albums since 1980. Bruce Springsteen did it, and these guys right here have done it. Motley Crue and Girls, Girls.

That's Motley Crue, Girls, Girls, Girls. And Tommy Lee is married to Heather Locklear, the guy who was singing lead. You know, the one that, the actress. They live on Wells Drive in Tarzana. They live in California. Is that general enough? Up 5 to number 25 on the countdown. Here's number 24, Billy Idol. Do I-

Level 42, World Known, is becoming real hot in the U.S., and Lessons in Love. It's down one this week to number 15 on the countdown. We've got your favorite music, number 14, from the steps of Constitution Hall in Philadelphia. That's where they'll be next Saturday. That's where this man's going to be in performance for the 200th anniversary of the U.S. Constitution. It's a big satellite hookup with Willie Nelson and Jeffrey Osborne and Bruce Hornsby right here. Every Little Kiss.

Bruce Hornsby in the range and Every Little Kiss. You can see Willie and Bruce together on a special coming up called I Touched Willie's Beard and Live. Heads up three, number 14 on the countdown. Number 13 on the weekly top 40, here's Crowded House.

0: Right out of Australia, it's Crowded House. They've been really crowded on their tour bus these days. 10 people, 2 VCRs, video cassette recorders, 2 stereo systems, 8 bunks, a microwave, the den where you can always find, well, anything on the Crowded House bus these days. They're up 5. That's number 13 on the weekly top 40. We got some big hits coming up, including a 24-year-old who turned his favorite song from high school into a big hit on the countdown this weekend. We've got the giveaway?
1: Yes.
0: Oh, great, great. We're supposed to call out with a huge prize right now, and the name on the list is Candy Plastique. So.
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0: Yes, this is Rick Dees calling for Candy Plastique.
2: Yes, that's me.
0: Candy, you are one of our lucky winners.
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0: Candy, you sent...
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0: You sent us a card to the Weekly Top 40, and we drew your name, and you have won.
2: 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I'm so glad. 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I'll talk to you later. Bye-bye.
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0: A huge cheer this weekend, please, for the National Association of Left-Handed Golfers.
7: Yeah.
0: They're meeting this week in Scottsdale, Arizona.
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0: We're into the top 5 on the countdown. Over $100 million at the box office already. And a third hit from the soundtrack, it's Beverly Hills Cop 2 and Bob Seger with Shakedown.

Hey, you're busted. Shakedown, takedown. Bob Seger, after 20 years of making hits, has got another one. That's top five material. Up four this weekend to number five on the weekly top 40. This is number four, Genesis in Scotland this weekend with the last song they're going to do on stage in Scotland. This is it, In Too Deep.

0: Genesis on the weekly Top 40 Countdown. And way to go, guys. They have donated over the last few weeks $100,000 as a group to the Save the Children Fund all over the world. Generous Genesis down one to number four after 3 weeks at number three. Yes, the number one song is coming right up. And also,
1: news of the beat.
0: Right now, according to the Red Bluff Daily News, the National Democratic Party has announced that when their national convention rolls around next year, Gary Hart will be in charge of the hospitality suite.
2: Lamento decepcionarlos, caballeros, pero parecen haberme confundido con el personaje de un programa de ficción. Ahora, si me disculpan, mi fondue está a punto.
3: Los asesinos de la Máscara Roja están al acecho. 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